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2: 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Até já.
3: Hands on a casket, hand full of soil, hand a rose to the widow. She lays it tastefully angled down and to the right. The mahogany and the white contrast nicely, as well as the black tie attire. The air of this event, somebody was important, but a distant stare proves too strong to ignore it. Little window on the ground floor of the chapel and a face pressed up against it make fog breath. Highlights of fading heart. Raindrops on the hood of the Eldorado, her acrylics clicking on the headlight, her bubblegum popping, her head slightly angled down and to the right, and her angel pendant dangling like a lynched bird. Space for a last prayer, pained like a pinched nerve, awaiting a last word. Posture reading last straw. Tempered stance of her partner is palpable, even out of the frame, and without her naming his crime, he must be prostrate like a last prayer, awaiting a last word. Posture reading fuck. Whiteboard, multicolored lines and dry erase, roughly angled down and to the right. This is right before the leap through the open window, but in the moment it's all smiles and perfectly crowned teeth. Perfectly crowned teeth. Someone looking secretary, no offense, but that's the air she gives off with a pleated skirt and neatly tucked in blouse. Tucked in blouse. Holds a phone as if it were a scarier event that these executives who read her work don't even know
4: don't
3: about.
4: Even know
3: and
4: about.
3: Frozen in this pantomime, a moment where it happened, time would split off with a fix to make its mighty mountains
4: mighty
3: cry.
4: Mountains.
3: The curved lip and terror eyes, a giveaway of what she hides, the backside of the picture dated 1929. All of these photos tucked neatly in a box and hidden in a sock drawer underneath the bed. Memories are gobos making shadows on the locked present that has been fixed, so it's best to leave them dead. Don't bother with it, live lobotomy. Split the bottle better, drink the god and leave the past behind for the fire. Don't nobody want these Polaroids. Don't bother with it, live the light aside. Split the spliff together, smoke the god and leave the past behind for the fire. Don't nobody want these Polaroids. Hands in the air, half eyes wide, half eyes smiling, and a couple others with their heads covered up, too afraid to look. The track slopes down and to the right. Rough guess 2 seconds from the top of the drop. The exhilaration on the faces of the riders more than worth the price tag of the printout, which was also way too high. Time stamped by mullet length and neon Billabong logo. And fitted cap with hologram sticker on the underside that certainly won't last till the ride comes to a stop. Peace signs and wide grins in the foreground. In the background is a great powerful cascade of water falling from way out of frame. Down and to the right. It's way out of place to say and way out of time, but ain't it strange that both these kids are dead? Anyway, the deep green of the foliage so definitively wild, people used to drive to places like this just to escape. If you look close, you can see the early fiber optic cable stretching out into the jungle, the beginning of the end. A still life in motion, one of those night traffic shots. The long exposure makes the taillights stretch ad infinitum. Down and to the right. Red tiger striping the city street so it reads raver. This is before the riots. Ghostly in the out of focus, high rises are rising as they're wont to do, contorting just like trees looking for sun.
4: Looking for sun.
3: Mostly to the left you'll notice piling up like nothing new the boxes for the shanties that these buildings would
4: these
3: become.
4: Buildings would be
3: toppled by the potholes, here they are before they sunk.
4: Before they sunk.
3: Like on hold for glottal stops approaching with the
4: approaching
3: sun.
4: With the
3: they're
4: sun.
3: Choking on the words they never said so soon, the running from the end of life that no one really figured had begun.
4: All of these photos tucked neatly in a box and hidden in a sock drawer or underneath the bed. Memories are demons trying to burn the edges of the present that has been fixed, so it's best to leave them dead. Don't bother with it, live lobotomy. Split the bottle better, drink the god and leave the past behind for the fire. Don't nobody want these Polaroids. Don't bother with it, live the lighter side. Split the spliff together, smoke the god and leave the past behind for the fire. Don't nobody want these Polaroids.

that every inappropriate coping mechanism just adds to this rich tapestry. That you may as well just be a horrible example. Someone to single out, someone to avoid. Do you ever find yourself unable?

sober days, when wine and rum would finally be over with my bones, when this poison would no longer be my wife. I kept to myself the disquiet of the hours, the torment of those endless nights, and the death of all hope. But all this time, I was the good hand, inviting darkness inside. Old age brought me another hunger, another faith, a different taste to my mouth. I wrote a song never to be sung for the wrecks of the days, and then another, and another, until my voice couldn't hold them anymore. I swore I would kill you in every single song.

You know there's a hell for every man. There's the one of which you've been warned, and this other that I will tell. It's time, the only devil we have welcomed into our house.